0: Westbound there in the block of McIntyre.
1: Westbound.

I know they're east of the 288, so I guess just proceed on signal indication and let me know when they clear up there for you. Over.

0: All right. Understand. While I've got you, we'll clear up this 1438 Lumber to Brock. So you all protected by the 1508 8 of the Stevens number.
1: Dispatcher, Y201, go ahead. All right. Sir, this is Y201, that was Oakwood. They're based on a lot back for you. Y201, locked up, clear the sign at Oakwood. All switch to T-Rose, Jordan. I appreciate you, boss.
2: All right. All right, let's go ahead. Have a good night.
1: You too, man. It's the

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1: Go ahead, 364.
0: Look like energy management. I'm coming in.
1: All right, let me take a look here.

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1: Okay.
2: Four, no, defect, repeat, no.

0: 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Oh, you, do you have a plan to stop coming up anytime soon?
1: Yeah, we're fixing to stop at Toyota to pick up car.
0: Okay. You can go ahead and just be done. It'll prompt you whenever it does finally reset. You can stop and run another program in the background.
1: Okay. They run it prompt if it does come in.
0: That's right.
1: All right, I appreciate it.

0: session before, I see you came in before you were able to sign in. I guess we'll have to wait until you leave to see if it's going to work, though. But I reckon right now we're good.
1: All right, I appreciate it. We'll see what it does. I'm going to leave Toyota there.

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0: Tennessee 364, over. 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Correct. And it is 3 to 4 years, over. 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You had it tacked off with absolute submission reverse limestone lumber siding track, over. How much of train you going to have out of there, over? 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
1: Yeah, 8326 is what I got.
0: Okay, we may end up being at Elka for a couple. 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
1: Alright.
0: Let me know when you got your duckets in the room. 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

Voice to the dispatch 365, over. What you do to clear up T-16 75, proceed behind you from Stevenson, the way, over.

Oh, Roger, dear. As of right now, we got both 85 and 364 head working with the 188 starting in behind you from Stevenson, so we'll see how this works out whenever 85 clears and see what 364 is at. Well, he's just coming on through our territory behind you, just crossing over there to Stevenson. He's still a little ways behind you, but did you just fail? Hold up for a minute. Be careful, please, Jeff.

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0: You do have currently one coming north, you are going to be next, 4.
1: Sounds good, we're excited.

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0: Dispatch, over. Tell you what, I have information on the Decatur sighting together with AAA, deal.
1: Come by Trinity, we've already talked to the yard. They're ready for us to come in when we get there. Can I get back?
0: One thing at a time, my friend. Let me block that permission stuff up first, wheel. Alright, that's locked in. 810 lead engine. 3456 after stopping my container, West Tennessee dispatch. Just mission pass to stop. Signal to main siding eastbound. Do look out, over.
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0: Let me know when you're done with the siding, please, so I can take you off the list, over.

0: Northwest and into dispatch, over.
1: 364, clear.
0: 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Track 41739. Clear that one up. That was a work between Lumber into 350. You ready to clear that one, over? West Tennessee 364, over.
1: Yeah, I had 1739 work between Lumber and 350. Cleared up, hit them, we had Toyota.
0: In the clear in the yellow, exciting track there, coming back to your way. That's fine now, hold up for a second, we'll see what happens on 85, clears and go from there, see where everybody else is at, over.
1: Alright, 8500 feet.
0: 8500, so we can work with that, thank you.

0: T-64 is okay if I take that signal back down if you need to be able.
1: Taking it down, we are so.
0: Alright. Western at T-85, how long before you're ready to clear the main, you think, Cobalt? Perfect. 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

0: Lake One Raceway back to you. 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Be careful. Listen to you.
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0: Vicinity Dispatch, 7-3-4, over.
1: 34, over.
0: I'm currently fighting Lee Tauber in Irvington for 82nd. They don't want to come in here. So, we're going to knock this back down and try again, see if that helps, over.
1: Okay, sounds good.

0: 5734, they've done the trick, sorry about that. They end up flipping the switch back and forth a couple of times.
1: No, it's all good.
0: Looking for the 364, and we'll go from there.
1: I'll tell you the
0: 365. No, I said 364, but they did make 365. We're looking at least for them up there. They're making a meet at Elko right now.
1: Oh, okay, I guess.
0: Careful, please. Rest at you. I'm going to see where the... I also got a coal train behind them as well, 188 in the middle, so... Let's see how quickly I get up here and see where everybody else is at the time. Go from there.
1: Alright, we'll see how it looks.
0: Careful, please. Let's test you.

Careful, please. Listen to you.

0: Southwest Tennessee 364, over. Well, let's clear 1848, Lumber Elko, clear off the limits and protect with a new track of 40, over. Sorry, not new track of 40, just yet. Locked in the siding, I say, over. That's probably already seen him. Then 188 should be right on his heels and to bring up the rear is a 733 from 8. So we'll just see him all here and then I'm not like you get anything out immediately out of Chattanooga for a minute, though. Yeah, 733 is about to knock ASA so down. I figure it's just easier just to sit tight while we're in the low hole already, Owen.
1: Alright, sounds good, Mark. Appreciate it.
0: Careful, please, Western, yeah.

dispatches at 133, over. Grade 189, you're in the east zone. Entering 14261, protected, over. Starting to move Virginia short feet away from North Gulf 364 is locked in now. What's the distance down?

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Milepost 299.7. No defect. Repeat. No defect. Total axle 392. Detector out.

Western City Dispatch, to the old 365. Clear track 4, Disney number 1774, Brock to Elko. And 1851, Elko to Lumber, 261 protection, over. Preliminary permission on the Decatur side to get with A88, over.

you know which way we go in here as soon as we get a hold of 88. West Tennessee 188, over. When you're far enough up the road, can I get the 185 sir back from you, over? I'll watch for the pop-up, I'll go check with the gate real quick, be right back.

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0: after stopping 12th Avenue, West Tennessee Dispatch Estimation, we delete engine in S4170 past the stop signal. Feeling sighting westbound, looking out for 88, over.
1: Miles off 3, 1, 3, 3.5.
0: Ending at 12th, aim for the number 6 track, there.

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1: Understand, we'll be ready. 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

0: West Tennessee Dispatcher, what? It'll be just a couple of minutes now. I'm going to bring 732 Bay up to 734. Afterwards, you got the road open. Careful out there, please. Permission to reverse, by the way, while I got your limestone bomb residing track over.
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Tennessee 188, over. 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Mr. Hicks said he's there, nowhere there to give you a hand, over. West Tennessee out.

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Actually, clear of lumber if you'd like to get rid of the 1913 Elko Lumber, proceed, over. 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

to the 67, sorry, 3 over. 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Going through the siding around below the Coltrane at Irvington and across the bridge as soon as TSX is out of your way, over.

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4 MS Western, if you dispatch at 364, what? 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Down at Stevenson again, be safe, Western is here.

Cersei dispatch to the 188, over. You say glad limestone, it is fleeted for you, you so. Already got it all sorted out for 10 knots. Alrighty, I like it. Single wide engine, or you got more than one I haven't even looked yet, over. 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Alrighty then. We'll take the fleeting part out. Let's get you on up the road, over. Quick heads up, I do have 80 coming out at 12th Avenue and pull back into the yard, so I may wait at the bridge for just a minute, over. West Tennessee 85, over. I've currently got 734 going by Lumber. Would you like some track time behind him, or are you still going to be a minute, over? Okie dokie then, be careful. West Tennessee.

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0: Y'all going by up here, McIntyre?
1: Yeah, that's right, 733.
0: All right, 733. Y'all have a good one.
1: All right, y'all too. Go Dawgs.

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0: 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I got a set of engines to cross there.
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Detector out.

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No defect. Repeat. No defect. Total. Excellent. 446. Rebroadcast detected. Out.

Western City Dispatcher, duty. What was that trying to do? 734, SL. Mr. Lowry, let's clear up number 1975, that was Lumber to Brock. Clear off the limits, now protected with 261 in the new track of Fort Gill. Here we go, Western City.

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Detector out.

And it's West Indy Dispatcher 288, over. Good, you can make it a small bump up at Wheeler. I do have a ADA coming out of my container ship up the main, so depends how quickly you get up there. May see some orange ports or something like that, over. Be careful, please talk with you after a while. West Indy, yeah.

Reading a light engine, right, double? Well, if they disappear your way in a second, I'll get you some signal, some light engine protection put in place, over. My ears must have been ringing, over. Here we go. Be careful, please. We'll talk with you after a while. Witness here.

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Charlie, thanks, Chief Charlie, steady over. I'm currently waiting on the dispatcher to give me the okay on that. I poked him a minute ago. Do be careful, please. Listen to this, yeah?

Norfolk Southern, milepost 367.2. 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

0: flight Tennessee 298, over.
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0: I got 85 out of Madison, so we'll be starting this way shortly with the single light engine. We'll leave behind him, over.
1: Right, indication after 85, Madison is lighted.
0: Careful, please, I can't see ya. Called that about right. Come on, let's get you home. McIntyre to Chevy Noah. Do y'all want to go to McIntyre and push it in, Noah? All righty then. Off you go. Wait, this, yep. Yeah.

0: Northwest Tennessee Dispatcher, D85, over.
1: 85, over.
0: 2126, I got back Elko Lumber Work between clear of the limits, 261 protected, over.
1: Mark.
0: 288 in the hole at Irvington, light engine protection in place all the way to over to your level.
1: Okay, appreciate it.

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What y'all need to push today? All right, no push. Appreciate it.

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1: Morning, Scott. 692 here at Oakworth this Friday.
0: It is. It is. Cunningham, O'Murray, Hernandez, 0600. Bulletin number, New York.
1: Got a 43 alt 54 with 8 messages. Calendar day's already done. We got plenty of gas. Got 1 inch and 23 cars. Or, I'm sorry, 24 cars. Maybe set one car off between the switches at Athens. Take about 5-10 minutes, and then I've got to put some up on the north end of the LD and then clear up on the NND.
0: All right, good copy on job. We're coming out the crossover 6th Street.
1: 2nd Street.
0: Pell 692-24 says H2011. You have mentioned open up 6th Street Inner Oakworth side and come north. I mean, it's all line a while back for the side and we have permission to open up 0635 SWM.
1: All right, 635 SWM, permission to open up, occupy the side, and I'll let you know when it's locked up and ready to go north.
0: Here we go. All right, talk to you shortly.

Yes,

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1: switching D-Row, you used to get on the side and hear it up work, landing lock, side movement. We're red roll.
0: Alright, switch D-Row, everything handled, get out there, and now line lock back 4. Siding movement, alright. Darby gave me a thumbs up, said come on. So, all right, there, we'll get you across. Meet 849 there at Harris, and then we'll

0: 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Over. Did Patrick say, I think that you said no push today? Over.
1: Make it, no push.
0: At tight, Saudi Horace of Meat 128.

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0: He said he was good. He's going on two track to meet O26 coming, but he said he's good. Okay. Yeah, if something happens up there, we need help. I'll come.
1: 3.5. 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
1: You order us a ride here, over.
0: Third shift dispatch said he did. Let me check and get your authority number here. Hold on. Yesterday I ordered one early, and it took them a while to find it. 849, what is that, 23? Oakworth to Birmingham. Yes, it is there. Order for 730, RZ-2393, says at origin. They should be around there somewhere. Shows there, so y'all get finished here, see if you can raise them there. But they should be around there somewhere. All right, let me know when you all got everything buttoned up through that side. It's better than that.

Please give me 5 people a call.

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No defect. Repeat, no defect. Total axle 480. Detector out.

Yeah.

0: limo.
1: You on this and Richard?
2: Yeah.
1: Yeah, we coming. 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I don't think you got time, D.
0: We got 20 minutes.
1: Yeah, we coming up.

0: 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SD there, Oakworth, let me know when it's cleared and everything live back for sighting.
1: All right, we'll do it, sir.

Yeah, we'll talk to you later. Dispatch,

0: 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Line 128-23, over. Hey, I got a warm wheel notification on that train, but we don't need to make a special stop to check it. Hopefully that next stop will be Nashville, but I need his car number just in case, over. DTTX,
1: Extreme Clear Decatur Junction.
0: 729087. It's showing 53 back. That counts engine number one, engine number two, first car number three, and so on. Sequence number 53 in the train. But like I said, next natural stop, we'll check it out. I'd probably let Nashville know because I don't plan on having you stop or anything. All right, keep them trucking. If it becomes more critical, we'll come stop and let you know.

There's DD dispatch, can I just land your board? Alright, LZ 1924, locked up and clear on the ND, switch to relay, everything line low back between North and South K. Y'all be careful, let me know when you're ready to get back out of them. Alright, talk to you in a while.

Dragon back there, you say you had to bring to a stop, do a release check. Okay. All right. Seems like everything's

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All right, Tim. 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

0: Sí, espera, ya expreso.
1: Wow, one of those 324 there, Dixon Daniel, 7 o'clock, on to which bulletin number they were. Okay, I'll just need to get out around to the river, over. Mount St. Street, crossovers.
0: Here we go. Talk to you shortly. Dispatch, ask love.

the C-Spencer engine over. 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

Dispatcher Jax Maestro. 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
0: All right, 699-24, Stone and Johnson, 8 o'clock on duty. What's your post number, Dan?
1: 435-20. I've got locomotive 2042, 1,300 gallons of fuel, counter days up safely, PCD's logged in. We've got 13 cars come out the south end, shove back, and first stop, we've got set one in at Rush Gore, and then we got to dig three out at Coleman on our way south, and then Tyson in one track.
0: Okay. 1,300 enough for a round trip over? LC-99-24, CSC-5204-2, you got permission to open up interviews at Sighting at Oakworth there in South End. Signal indication, swing out. Let me know when everything's final. All back for Sighting.

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0: 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One time.
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0: 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Dispatcher, stop forward. Just well, we can, like you see a limestone, Mr. Rivers.
1: I'll be behind 286, they by the junction, but behind them, syndication reverse as needed. 933 AM, according to the rules, though.
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2: 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Detector out.
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1: Y101, Scott.
0: All right, Y101. That's 6 o'clock there. What's your engine now?
1: 4229. PCC's working, plenty of fuel. Killer day done. What's it like doing that interchange, over?
0: Pretty good on my side. Let's see what Darby can say for us. Come out the 6th Street crossover.
1: Gonna come out the crossovers and leave them line for us if we can.
0: Alright, well, that's CSX 4229. You got my permission to those crossovers up there and use this sign of work. Get lined up to your interchange. When you can, get done, get back. Let me know when you clear the side and everything line up back.
1: Alright, are you gonna need that side today, Scott?
0: I'm waiting to get some okay from the bosses to see if we can start building that 848 early, since they're not called till 1500. I got to get some approval from behind me. I've requested that. I haven't sent it back yet.
1: We'll holler at you when we get back down here then, over.
0: Okay, permission to sign 1036, and I'll get your interchange done. Hopefully I have an answer by then, over.
1: All right, 1036, then permission to occupy the side. Find out anything, just holler at us on 22.
0: Can't do. All right, then. Be careful. Talk to you in a little bit. Here's Ben. Next one.

0: 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Ace of 297, the crew, Scottsburg, coming back to you, over.
1: Thank you, dispatcher.

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1: Dispatcher, it's 04, be ready to go westbound in Decatur with 25 of them when we can.
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Charlie, dispatcher engine, over. I need some out. I'll stack you another one there, over. Welcome, dispatcher out.

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0: We're all waiting on Y-101 to finish up there.
1: My work's maintenance in the way.
0: All right,
1: have a good weekend.
0: I'll do, sir. Stretch around.

0: Tennessee, dispatcher, engine over.
1: Y 101.
0: Bring it back to the siding. Pass that southbound, stop at advisory units, main, says 60, sound like that ahead. 10-15, 1015 AM, according to the rules, over. Yeah, I'll start your

0: 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Y'all be careful. 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
1: Thank you. Thanks, Mr.

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1: Yeah, thanks. Y103, ready to come off river when we can, so we're inside.
0: Now, I got a traffic jam. Y'all come up split at BC Ministerial.
1: Come up split at BC. Thank you.
0: Yeah, I'll spot you out.

0: 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Over.
1: 04, we're riding on a 7141.
0: Right in that 7141, I said, when you get to 4th Avenue, actually stopping just past the westbound stops at 4th Avenue main siding. 1021, 1021 AM, calling the rules, over.
1: 1021 AM, at your stop, Miss Best Stop, still at 12. Westbound main side, calling the rules. Appreciate it.
0: There's Petra.

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1: Semi 2Z just called information. I see A on 4 there, 12th Avenue heading into the site.

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0: Miss Pass up southbound, stops at a fire street. And it's main, CS 62 sign lead out ahead. 1035, 1035 AM, according to rules, over.
1: Alright, 1035, special passenger stop signal, Vine Street, south direction. NS Main CSX siding according to the rules, over.
0: Alright, thank you, sir. Dispatcher out.

0: over.
1: Hey, Lake Wild, what are we
0: doing? Southbound stop, Survine Street, NS 9, 1060 side, looking out ahead. 1041, 1041 AM, calling the rule, over.

Tennessee 286. How y'all come along? 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
0: We're at 36.
1: Sir, we're going to go over
0: now. Do you mind if I send you another one? Okay. 81 out here, y'all holler.

Norfolk Southern, file post 356.50, feedback, 50, 0, feedback.

Okay, so you hit the wrong button. Okay, y'all are going west now, over. Get your mile post. Altitude, you got you one more time.

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Detector out.

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0: 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No defect. Total axle 464. Detector out.
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1: Please, yep, good day.
0: But this time, it's not your out.

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0: 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One between Wheeler and McIntyre.
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0: Dispatch, you're answering, over. 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
1: Showing that time, Wheeler to McIntyre, Tennessee, Divine Street. 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
2: Dispatcher, in time, point. Sure, that signal north in a Holmes gap there. Might use some EC1s for some crossing protection. They're rattling them off to me now on the other channel there, but point, come by north in a Holmes gap there. I need to get back with you. This man here, I got to get him locked in from the center of the...

CFX detected. Milepost 299.7. No defect. Repeat, no defect. 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Detector out.

0: Alright, we're all east. McIntyre will get back to 4044. We're McIntyre to the CC McIntyre.
1: Alright, I understand. 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

0: what mile post you're going to use for.
1: I want 29 CSX engine, 75, 72 miles, broke the baby off on the last here.
0: Three sheets ready, so I got to give three of them off three different sheets for you. And get you started here with the first one. DC1 number 70012. At today's date, though, step 2426. That's a 0003290. Zim 52023. That's CSXT engine 5348. Lanier's copy. Circle 6B and 6 Bravo. All three of them are going to be 6 Bravos. First one here is all sports like base count on my grade cross one by Pat. Main Street. Road crossing. 0003254. All traffic.

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2: 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Okay, so you've stops in Houston, Echo side in the main line at 27102, 102 PM, according to the rules, though.
1: This will be easy one, number 70015. Call Dave 0 7 0 0 1 5 0 0 0 0 0 0 0 0 0 0 0 0 0 0 0 0 0 0 0 0 0 0 0 0 0 0 0 0 0 0 0 0 0 0 0 0 0 0 0 0 0 0 0 0 0 0 0 0 0 0 0 0 0 0 0 0 0 0 0 0 0 0 0 0 0 0 0 0 0 0 0 0 0 0 0 0 0 0 0 0 0 0 0 0 0 0 0 0 0 0 0 0 0 0 0 0 0 0 0 0 0 0 0 0 0 0 0 0 0 0 0 0 0 0 0 0 0 0 0 0 0 0 0 0 0 0 0 0 0 0 0 0 0 0 0 0 0 0 0 0 0 0 0 0 0 0 0 0 0 0 0 0 0 0 0 0 0 0 0 0 0 0 0 0 0 0 0 0 0 0 0 0 0 0 0 0 0 0 0 0 0 0 0

7-0-0-1-6. On today's day, though, 7-2-4-2-6. 0-0-0-3-2-9-0-0. ZIP-9-2-0-2-3-0-X-9-3-4-8. Lanier-6-D. False charge activation. Yeah, I'll make room. Cross boarding slash malfunction. Pike. Rose. And cross mile post. 0-0-0-3-2-5-3. All track. 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Not up.

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2: 7016, OKSX, now 1404. Going down there. Can I'm not doing track lights or anything. Power's off. Might be either stop.

0: All right, Mike, I'll send you the next one. We're going to pull up here, spraying to up under that walkway you see up there. I'm going to ask her to throw the CSX side and switch, and you'll back down the farthest track on your right to these signals right here, trying to get everything we can.
1: All right, I understand. I'll have to get out of the control point for them to throw the switch, won't I?
0: Yeah, so if we get up there up under that, on the other side of that overhead bridge up ahead of us, we should be out of it. I'll make sure, though.
1: All right, understand.
0: Shelton at time, Vine Street to Decatur Junction, including control points at Vine Street and Decatur Junction. At Vine Street, Hirelin East, with two trucks, weed spraying. Shelton out.

0: kind of stopped up here. When you get up here to me, I'll get her to throw the switch, and I'll ride back there with you, stop you short of the glue joint.
1: All right, I'm clear of it.

0: Montana. You got Shelton, over.
1: Yeah, Shelton, over.
0: Yes, ma'am. Can you throw the CSX side and switch for us? Let us back down in there and spray coming out on it, please.
1: Yeah, do I need to get any? I don't guess so. You're just going right there in the CP at Vine Street.
0: That is correct, ma'am. We're just going back up to the signals and spray coming out, headed across the river.
1: Okay, yeah, here goes Vine Street, CSX siding switch for reverse, over.
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1: Okay, thank you.
0: Yeah.

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0: 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Over.
1: Yes, sir. Indicator Draw. This is Shelton. My permission to come across your span. Two trucks spraying weeds. Over.
0: Yes, Mr. Shelton. Decatur Drawbridge is down and locked and ready for your move. Over.
1: Understand, bridge down and locked, ready for our move. I'll let you know when we clear the other side. Over.
0: Yes, sir. Thank you. Care
1: out. We are shunting, by the way, but they should move me on once I get across Decatur Junction there.
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1: Decatur Draw, this is Shelton. We are clear of the bridge, over.
0: Hey, yes, sir. Thank you, Mr. Shelton. Y'all have a good evening.
1: Same to you, sir. Appreciate it.
0: Yes, sir. Get around.

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2: 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I-129-23 with a 7572 in Patrick. Circle 6B, got a false partial activation. Account automatic green crossing warning device malfunction at Pike Road. At Pike Road crossing at the 00325.3. All tracks, no flag or CMA, over.
1: 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At Pike Road crossing at milepost 00325.3. On all tracks, flagger no.
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All tracks, no flaggers, CMA, over.

That's a good copy. 1441 CMA, over. Copy right back. 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

0: 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What's your mile post now, over? All right, EC1 number
1: 4444 CMA, over.

0: Mike, we get up here to this side and just concentrate on your right side, and then we'll back up and take the side, and you can get the side inside on your left there when we come back.
1: Okay, understand. Probably not going to have enough to do both of them right now anyway. I'll have to fill up, I imagine.
0: Yeah, that's what I was kind of saying. That's what I figured. When we concentrate on one side, we may get it, but if not, there's a crossing up here inside the CP at Irvington. We can set off and go fill up. Then get back over here and we'll try to grab the side.
1: All right. Sound like a plan.
0: All right, man.

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you want another stop? Do y'all have any other stops? All right. Do you need to work between...

6, SD Dispatch, Jack's Lantern, over. Maintain your rally, go ahead. All three of them. All right, so I've got Main Street at the 325.4, 2nd Street at the 325.3, and Pike Road at the 325.3. All good for top table speed, is that correct? Put us back in service by what? Message number 21258, over.

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0: 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Detector out.
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0: 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Over.
1: M5 23 notification north across the river.

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0: 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No defects. 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
1: Okay, here it comes.

this XST dispatcher L699, over. Dispatcher channel, I need to talk about an 04 signal there, boss. Dispatcher channel. Alright, L699-24, after stopping, proceed by the stop signal NAS Oakworth, main to the siding, north direction, switches in motor, looking out for that 848 train in the side, tied down. Good job, 1538 CMA, over.

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No.

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No defect. Repeat, no defect. Total actual 492. Detector out.

three.

I'm up clearing drag on down there. 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I guess that'll be plenty of room.

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0: Showing L69924 locked up clear to side in that Oakwood boss, which is the Rose you handled, have been restored, y'all. Have a good afternoon. Enjoy your weekend. Hope.

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engine or both? Okay. Yeah, you've got several trains coming westbound. Just holler at me when you're ready for that limestone, over. Okay. West Tennessee 287. 3639 Brock to Elko, and at 3937 Elko to Lumber, all on 261, over. 3939 Brock to Elko, over 3937 Elko, all clear, 261, okay, 12. All right, thank you.

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1: Norfolk Southern, milepost 356.50, defect, repeat, no defect.

21, over. We're at 4225 Rock Lumber, all on 261, over.

0: when you get stopped at 12 with the NS3421, you do have permission by that westbound stop signal, main deciding, looking out, over.
1: I-81, understand that you're stopping for 3421, permission to pass the westbound stop signal, so that's the main deciding, looking out.

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Yard protected by 6.6.

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1: Sunburn 3, April.
0: 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Detector out.

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0: 289, we'll clear up 4196 Midway ASAP, 4325 Rock Elko, 4374 Elko Lumber, all on 261, over.
1: 4196 Midway to ASA, 4325 Rock Elko, 4374 Elko Lumber,

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0: this is Jack Plant, Trevor.
1: 848-25, over.
0: Hopefully you'll 848, over.
1: We got 4 inches today. You got a C60, 472, a C60, 7567, C60, 7566, and a C60, 100. Got 2,200 gallons in the liter, 3,800 gallons in the second engine. The other two won't be needed for power. You got H.H. Hawkins, W.S. Howard. We were on duty at 1,500. You got dispatcher bulletin, 44175. We have train totals, 39 loads, 82 empties, 7,600 tons. 7,700 feet, not a key train, no restrictions, got sufficient power, PTC and TO both cleared to work, over.
0: All right, man, sounds good. I'll get y'all going there as soon as I can, over.
1: All righty, we're going to meet any here at Decatur.
0: It's 515, that Harris trying to get a light across the bridge right now, over.
1: All right, we thank you.

0: 848-25, over.
1: Okay. Yeah, I got 389 ahead waiting on the bridge to go back down, and then I'll get you both. And the sighting is all clear, is that correct?

0: at Irvington. I'm railing east with Sintra Sweet Spray. Shut up. 6-1 over, Mike. We'll set on here and you can back up to the 359 and come up here and you can back to the 359.
1: All right, buddy.

0: Folk Southern, milepost 367.2. No defects. Repeat, no defects.
1: 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Sir, understanding.

0: still 848 here inside, and I could go south, I mean north across the river when we can take us.
1: All right, we'll get you north behind your southbound.
0: All right, north behind the southbound, I understand.
2: 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Can you throw the switch at Irvington for me, please, ma'am, so I can back in the side?
1: Here goes Irvington for reverse, over.
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0: All right, Mike, we're good all the way back to Decatur Junction, CSX inter, you know, track back there, but and it's line for the main to the side and behind you. Check your route, over.
1: All right, understand, Keith. I appreciate it.
0: Sorry, I had the radio down. Just say something.
1: Just said thank you.
0: Should be able to back up to them points and doubt it coming through there.
1: Yeah, that's right. I just need to get back a little bit in that CP and I'll get it all tied in.

0: 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Over.
1: Oh, thank you.
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0: All right, Mike, I'm going to get back to 4453 Irvington to Harbor on the side.
1: All right, understand. I'm going to stop and copy this one real quick.
0: All right, yeah, but we got the main up here at Limestone with permission on the siding. We're going to run through the siding today, and then I can meet you up here Sunday at this next crossing at Bell Mina, and we can get the main Sunday.
1: Okay. Hey, do your guys know where I can get water at in there around the office or whatever?
0: Yeah, they should. I'll figure it out. Find out for Sunday.
1: Okay.

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1: No defects, 586 on the axle.

Houston, 1 Houston, 1 Houston, 1 Houston, 1 Houston, 1 Houston, 1 Houston, 1 Houston, 1 Houston, 1 Houston, 1 Houston, 1 Houston, 1 Houston, 1 Houston, 1 Houston, 1 Houston, 1 Houston, 1 Houston, 1 Houston, 1 Houston, 1 Houston, 1 Houston, 1 Houston, 1 Houston, 1 Houston, 1 Houston, 1 Houston, 1 Houston, 1 Houston, 1 Houston, 1 Houston, 1 Houston, 1 Houston, 1 Houston, 1 Houston, 1 Houston, 1 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
0: Later.
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Repeat. No defects. Total axles 4, 9, or 6. Detector out.

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1: Yeah, M 518, signal indication north, over.
0: Good indication, 518 now.
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0: 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Detector out.
1: X-847, no defect.

0: going westbound, and what's your length, over?
1: Westbound, 3765.

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1: All right, that bridge is coming down now. 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